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Happy National Take Your Cat to Work Day today. There's a day for that, right? Specifically for Taylor Swift. And if you're not a cat person, you've lucked out. It's also National Prune Day. I've never had a prune.

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0: 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Disclosure Day topped the box office over the weekend of the big movie that was released. It tells the fantastical story of what would have happened if all the Epstein files were released.
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93.9 WTBX, the Northland's number one hit music station. I got new stuff coming up. Teddy Swims this hour. Benson Boone, Jack Harlow, BTS. Here's Ed Sheeran with Camera. You should see.

0: 101.9 WTBX. World Cup officially underway. Here's what I know about soccer. The field is called a pitch. The team is called a club. And the games are called riots.
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WTVX, a new study at Harvard found the older adults with more optimistic outlook had a 15% lower risk of developing dementia. Researchers say optimism may be something we can actually improve on, and it could become part of dementia prevention efforts. Okay, I'm hopeful for Tuesday.

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93.9 WTVX. Hey, some men would be caught dead with an open can of White Claw. Although this stupid criminal story, you got to hear about this coming up. Here's Olivia Rodrigo with Drop Dead on WTVX.

0: Noah Kahan's Great Divide on WTBX. Our stupid criminal story tonight. A 33-year-old man was pulled over in Florida last Friday after he was clocked flying down the highway at more than 90 miles an hour. Get this, and he had 34 empty White Claw cans piled up on the passenger seat.
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Daughtry's on 92.9 WTVX. All right, for my movie fans out there, I don't think anybody else makes better movies than Steven Spielberg. But check this out. There's a list of his best and worst movies of all time. You agree? I don't know that I do. Details coming up. Weezer. This is called Go Away.

93.9 WTVX. Hey, according to a ranking of all Steven Spielberg movies, E.T. is his best. I loved it as a kid. And then they say The Lost World, Jurassic Park, is his worst. His new movie, by the way, is called Disclosure Day. Came in near the bottom at 28, which, if you haven't seen it, I guess there's reason to go check it out in theaters. Here's Bruno Mars, Risk It All, WTVX.

0: Elizabeth Taylor or Taylor Swift. Tyler coming up. Newsar Larson. Shaboozy One Republic next.
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hate to give the satisfaction asking how you're doing now. How's the castle built of people you pretend to care about? Just what you wanted. Look at you, cool guy, you got it. I see the parties and diamonds sometimes when I close my eyes. 6 months of torture you sold to some forbidden paradise. I loved you truly.

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No rain to start the work week, right? 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Hey, by the way, the best drum intros in rock history coming up this hour.

We're going to throw some music back tonight. John Bonham's drum into the Led Zeppelin Rock and Roll, ranked as the best in rock history, apparently. Followed by Toto's Rosanna, number two. Aerosmith's Walk This Way in third. I always like Tone Loc Wild thing. That's not even on the top 10 list.

0: 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Catch you tomorrow. Rejects coming up. T-Swift in there with her new one next.
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0: 93.9 WTBX, Santa Spiro, Die on this Hill. It is Rich stepping in. How are you? Nice to have you along on this Tuesday morning. Coming up, back in the day, this day in history. Run through the birthday list as well, plus tons of your favorite tunes. But first, let's play some trivia.
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0: 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Today's question is, what radioactive material is Superman's weakness? All right, what radioactive material is Superman's weakness? Text us your answer, 866-720-5198. Good luck to you. I'll give you that answer in just a few minutes if you don't know. Tyo Cruz now, it's Dynamite. 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
6: Scattered showers will be possible mainly during the morning hours today before we start to see some partial clearing as we head into the afternoon. We could still see a couple isolated showers, especially across northern Minnesota during the afternoon, but otherwise, it should be fairly dry. Highs today will be ranging into the upper 60s to perhaps near 70 for a couple locations. More rain is in the forecast for tomorrow. With Nord News Now, I'm meteorologist Brendan Pham.
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0: 93.9 WTBX, Taylor Swift from the Toy Story 5 soundtrack. I knew it. I knew you. And it's Rich Early Morning Trivia this morning. The question was, what radioactive material is Superman's weakness? Kryptonite, of course, what we were looking for this morning for Early Morning Trivia. Brought to you by McDonald's. We'll do it again tomorrow about the same time.
1: This is a piece of history, my man. 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
0: All right, here we go. Back on this day, June 16th, 123 years ago, 1903, one of the biggest days in U.S. business history when the Ford Motor Company was incorporated. 48 years ago, 1978, Grease, starring John Travolta and Olivia Newton-John, opened in U.S. theaters. Yes, 1978. And 16 years ago, 2010, BP agreed to set up a $20 billion fund for those who were affected by the Deepwater Horizon oil spill in the Gulf of Mexico. It's Back in the Day on WTBX with Nickelback now.

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3: The Northland's weather. Wind, freezing rain, snow, ice, and hail. 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
5: From Northern News Now, I'm Sydney Witte. Duluth City Council met last night and Lincoln Park commercial property owners rallied together to speak about the opportunity to possibly maintain the neighborhood by pooling their resources together. So business owners would be charged an additional 2% of what they pay by their property taxes through something called the Special Service District. So Lincoln Park Business Group says that would be around a couple $100 a year for most owners. The Lincoln Park Business Group says the service charge would bring in an additional $40,000 to the district. Those funds would help fund the business group and its programs in the district amid a large increase in maintenance due to West Superior Street reconstruction. An ordinance to make Lincoln Park a special service district was read for the first time in Duluth City Council. So a public hearing will be held at the next council meeting, and that will take place on June 29th. In other news, the I-35 at Canal Park are areas that will be very busy by the end of this week for Grandma's Marathon. So here's what you need to know to prepare out on the roadways. So road closures start on Friday with the William A. Irvin 5K at 1 p.m. Then Saturday, Scenic Highway 61 and I-35 will be impacted, along with London Road, Superior Street, and Michigan Street. And you can head to our website to find all of those closures. Or for more news, you can also head to our website at northernnewsnow.com. I'm Sydney Witte.
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0: 93.9 WTBX, Ella Langley, choosing Texas. Let's run through those birthdays for June 16th, 2026. Daniel Brühl, he was Captain America Civil War, also in Falcon and the Winter Soldier. 48 years old today. Phil Mickelson, professional golfer, is 56. MC Ren from NWA, started at Compton, 57 years old. Some local birthdays for this Tuesday morning. Rosemary Melner is 6 years old today. Jackson Gentile is 10. Ian Mikulich is 20 years old today. Dominic Kramer, 27. Twin sisters, Janelle McDowell and Jared Theodore. Happy last of your 40s birthday. Neil Tucker is 56. Kyle Thronson, double sixes today. Jeanette Radnovich is 70. Maurice Wittenen is 81. And Rosemary Strumble is 88. It's your birthday. Happy birthday from all of us here at WTVX.
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5: Scattered showers will be possible mainly during the morning hour today before we start to see some partial clearing as we head into the afternoon. We could still see a couple isolated showers, especially across northern Minnesota during the afternoon, but otherwise, it should be fairly dry. Highs today will be ranging into the upper 60s to perhaps near 70 for a couple locations. More rain is in the forecast for tomorrow. With Northern News Now, I'm meteorologist Brendan Pham.
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Yellow Card and Good Charlotte Bedroom Posters on WTBX. It's Rich with another hour of tunes. Somber's coming up. Got some Taylor Swift, Justin Bieber too right now. Kelly Clarkson, it's WTBX 93.9. 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
3: Scattered showers will be possible mainly during the morning hours today before we start to see some partial clearing as we head into the afternoon. We could still see a couple isolated showers, especially across northern Minnesota during the afternoon, but otherwise, it should be fairly dry. Highs today will be ranging into the upper 60s to perhaps near 70 for a couple locations. More rain is in the forecast for tomorrow. With Northern News Now, I'm meteorologist Brendan Pham.
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new Justin Bieber, Speed Demon on WTBX. In a new survey, 72% of Gen Zers, 29 and younger, said they were still financially dependent on their parents. 33% of Gen Xers ages 45 to 61 admit they are still dependent on their folks to some degree as well. Kind of surprising. High number for the age of the people. Beyonce with Jay-Z, Crazy in Love on WTBX.

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2: From Northern News Now, I'm Sydney Witte. Duluth City Council met last night and Lincoln Park commercial property owners rallied together to speak about the opportunity to possibly maintain the neighborhood by pooling their resources together. So business owners would be charged an additional 2% of what they pay by their property taxes through something called the Special Service District. So Lincoln Park Business Group says that would be around a couple $100 a year for most owners. The Lincoln Park Business Group says the service charge would bring in an additional $40,000 to the district. Those funds would help fund the business group and its programs in the district amid a large increase in maintenance due to West Superior Street reconstruction. An ordinance to make Lincoln Park a special service district was read for the first time in Duluth City Council. So a public hearing will be held at the next council meeting, and that will take place on June 29th. In other news, the I-35 at Canal Park are areas that will be very busy by the end of this week for Grandma's Marathon. So here's what you need to know to prepare out on the roadways. So road closures start on Friday with the William A. Irvin 5K at 1 p.m. Then Saturday, Scenic Highway 61 and I-35 will be impacted, along with London Road, Superior Street, and Michigan Street. And you can head to our website to find all of those closures. Or for more news, you can also head to our website at northernnewsnow.com. I'm Sydney Witte.
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0: don't gossip. Maybe sometimes I find out things and I pass that information on. You know, kind of like a public service.
1: Let's go.
2: All right, here we go with some celebrity news. We'll start with Rod Stewart canceled the show in San Diego this past Friday, but then jetted off to Boston for Scotland's World Cup game against Haiti on Saturday. Even posted some video from his private jet and bragged about how many times that was the 7th World Cup. Fans aren't happy. Canceled the show just hours before it. I get it if you travel and that kind of stuff. He said it was too sick. All right. Seth Rogen says nothing has changed since his last when he spoke about his estranged relationship with James Franco. They haven't spoken in a long time, but he says he has no plans to work together. He told that in an interview with the New York Times. And Steven Spielberg's Disclosure Day didn't set the box office on fire, but still won the weekend. $44 million opened in the U.S. over the weekend. The Hollywood Reporter ranked all 35 of Spielberg's movies. From worst to best, the best three, E.T., The Extraterrestrial, Jaws, and Munich. The worst three, according to them, is The Lost World, Jurassic Park, The BFG, and Kick the Can from The Twilight Zone, the movie. Celebrity news this morning on WTBX.
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4: Scattered showers will be possible mainly during the morning hours today before we start to see some partial clearing as we head into the afternoon. We could still see a couple isolated showers, especially across northern Minnesota during the afternoon, but otherwise, it should be fairly dry. Highs today will be ranging into the upper 60s to perhaps near 70 for a couple locations. More rain is in the forecast for tomorrow. With Nord News Now, I'm meteorologist Brendan Pham.
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1: Bella Kay on 93.9 WTPX, time for Random Facts. For a Tuesday, the 1993 video game NBA Jam grossed $1 billion, which would be about $2.3 billion in today's money, in its first 12 months of release. That's three times as much as the highest grossing movie of 1993 did, which was Jurassic Park, which made $339 million. So, video games, kind of a big deal. All right, random fact number two. Wolves don't actually howl at the moon like many people believe. Wolves howl together in harmony to make it sound like there are more of them together than there actually are. Makes sense, right? Random fact number three, about 8.6 million lightning bolts strike the earth every single day. That's roughly 100 every second. And finally, there's only one person who's had a losing record at the University of Kansas's men's basketball coach one since it started. His name was James Naismith, and he was the guy who invented basketball. His record as their coach was 55-60 from 1898 to 1907. Random facts for a Tuesday. Neon Trees now. It's WTBX.

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5: Scattered showers will be possible mainly during the morning hour today before we start to see some partial clearing as we head into the afternoon. We could still see a couple isolated showers, especially across northern Minnesota during the afternoon, but otherwise it should be fairly dry. Highs today will be ranging into the upper 60s to perhaps near 70 for a couple locations. More rain is in the forecast for tomorrow. With Northern News Now, I'm meteorologist Brendan Pham.
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4: From Northern News Now, I'm Sydney Whitty. Duluth City Council met last night and Lincoln Park commercial property owners rallied together to speak about the opportunity to possibly maintain the neighborhood by pooling their resources together. So business owners would be charged an additional 2% of what they pay by their property taxes through something called the Special Service District. So Lincoln Park Business Group says that would be around a couple $100 a year for most owners. The Lincoln Park Business Group says the service charge would bring in an additional $40,000 to the district. Those funds would help fund the business group and its programs in the district amid a large increase in maintenance due to West Superior Street reconstruction. An ordinance to make Lincoln Park a special service district was read for the first time in Duluth City Council. So a public hearing will be held at the next council meeting, and that will take place on June 29th. In other news, the I-35 at Canal Park are areas that will be very busy by the end of this week for Grandma's Marathon. So here's what you need to know to prepare out on the roadways. So road closures start on Friday with the William A. Irvin 5K at 1 p.m. Then Saturday, Scenic Highway 61 and I-35 will be impacted, along with London Road, Superior Street, and Michigan Street. And you can head to our website to find all of those closures. Or for more news, you can also head to our website at northernnewsnow.com. I'm Sydney Whitty.
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0: Khan on 93.9 WTBX. Stick season time for our stack of leftovers. A couple of good news stories we didn't get to this morning. Michigan family honored their late daughter at a graduation celebration attended by people whose lives she saved through organ donation. Her name was Emily, and she had passed away at the age of 16, but she had registered as a donor without her parents knowing, and her organs helped multiple people. Families traveled long distances to thank her loved ones, including a teen who received her heart and a child who got her kidney. Pretty cool story. And two teenagers from Iowa helped rescue an elderly woman who had been trapped outside for like 16 hours. The woman had fallen while feeding her horse and managed to move herself into view of the road where the boys spotted her right during a bike ride. They helped her and called for help. She was exhausted and exposed to the severe heat without water, but the teens were praised for their quick thinking, which likely saved the woman's life. She's doing okay now. There you go. Stack of leftovers on WTBX. Take a quick break. We're back with more of your favorites coming up. Hang on.
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1: Scattered showers will be possible mainly during the morning hour today before we start to see some partial clearing as we head into the afternoon. We could still see a couple isolated showers, especially across northern Minnesota during the afternoon, but otherwise, it should be fairly dry. Highs today will be ranging into the upper 60s to perhaps near 70 for a couple locations. More rain is in the forecast for tomorrow. With Northern News Now, I'm meteorologist Brendan Pham.
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One Republic on 93.9 WTBX. It's Rich with another hour of tunes kicking off your workday with Chapel Rowan. Coming up this hour, Sienna Spiro, Rihanna, Somber, and Day of Two right now. It's Fun on WTBX. Somber.

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93.9 WTBX was somber and home record is rich. 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And our Community Watch is brought to you by Arrowhead Transit for over 50 years. It's been your ride. Stay in now. Sit still, look pretty on WTBX.

0: Sword on 93.9 WTBX. Did you ever meet any of your great grandparents? A new survey says more and more people, because we're living longer, are getting to. 31% said yes, and 13% said yeah, but they were too young to remember it. About 54% said no. I remember meeting one of my great grandparents on my dad's side. It was this short little Italian woman that I couldn't understand because she just spoke Italian. And yeah, that was kind of it. So anyway, kind of interesting as we get more and more people getting to meet great grandparents as we live longer than ever.
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4: The Northland's weather. Wind, freezing rain, snow, ice, and hail. 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

0: Taylor Swift, I Knew It, I Knew You on 93.9 WTBX. It's Rich with another hour of tunes. Imagine Dragons, BTS, Big X, The Plug and Train coming up. 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
1: I'm going under in the time I fear there's no one to save me. 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

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I'm an astronaut. I blasted off the planet, rock that caused catastrophe, and it matters more because I had it. Now I had, I thought about wreaking havoc on an opposition. Kind of shocking, they want a static with precision. I'm automatic quarterback. I ain't talking second, pack it up on.

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We'll talk about it in just a couple. 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

0: 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New study out of Harvard found that older adults with more optimistic looks on life had a 15% lower risk of developing dementia. Researchers say optimism may be something we can actually improve on, and it could become part of a dementia prevention efforts. Of course, you can try to be more optimistic. It doesn't always work, but they say it doesn't prove that it prevents dementia, but it does show that having a good mindset can influence how we age. So it's a good sign anyway.
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4: The Northland's weather. Wind, freezing rain, snow, ice, and hail. 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

93.9 WTPX with Justin Bieber. Another hour of tunes ready to go. Jack Harlow's coming up. Ella Langley. Both Olivias. Olivia Rodrigo and Olivia Dean coming up. First, it's Miley on WTPX.

0: 93.9 WTBX Megan Trainor with Tate McRae. What I wanted is Rich. All right, so all the Europeans that are in the U.S., of course, for the World Cup, there's just a ton of TikTok videos going around of them just trying McDonald's or ranch dressing or, you know, going to Costco or whatever, and they're just amazed by the U.S., many of them praising it and loving everything about it. It's just kind of interesting to see a different perspective of people who haven't been to the U.S. before and how much they like it.
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Bruno, Risk It All, 93.9 WTBX. Tommy just, getting in the seat, ready for a little Tuesday afternoon in music. Rihanna, Rude Boy right now. 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

Pitbull Lil Jon, Damn I Love Miami, makes me want to go to Miami now. I don't know. But probably not now, though, you know. Too hot down there now for the next couple of months. But, I mean, in the winter, I'd be like, yeah, give me Miami. I love it just as much as Pitbull. Here's Benson Boone, Mr. Electric Blue, WTBX. Hey!

0: 93.9 WTBX. It is the garage sale and time of the year. Just a reminder, Buell's citywide garage sale is happening Friday, 8 a.m. to 4 p.m. Saturday, 8 a.m. to 2 p.m. Who knows what you'll find? That's what I love about garage sales. You might find something that was made in like 1987 that they don't make anymore that you're like, oh, awesome. Either way, maps for participating sales are going to be available the week of the event. So all this week, B2 Bank, Shortstop, the Buell Library, Buell City Hall. And, 19th and 20th. See what you can find. More coming up. Evanescence, Olivia Rodrigo, Harry Styles, and more. WTBX.
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hate to give the satisfaction asking how you're doing now. 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I see the parties and diamonds sometimes when I close my eyes. 6 months of torture you sold to some forbidden paradise. 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

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In fact, you know, stay in touch with us, stay in touch with the weather, stay in touch with the Northland and the Northland news and what's going on in the area right there on the front page as well. Harry Styles right now with American Girls, WTBX.

0: 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And we've got more coming up with the Goo Goo Dolls. 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

0: Dracula 93.9 WTBX. All right, perfectionism, young adults, and economic pressure. Well, they did a major new study that found that young adults today are becoming more perfectionistic. I didn't even know that was the word, actually. Perfectionistic than previous generations. The researchers think that it's tied to economic pressure is a big reason. They analyzed data, you ready for this, from nearly 83,000 college students in the USA, Canada, and the UK, collected between 1989 and 2024. And the biggest increase wasn't just people expecting more. It was the feeling that other people expect them to be perfect. Young adults, the youngest of adults, reported more fear of making mistakes, more anxiety about being judged than older generations. Researchers found connection between rising perfectionism and economic factors such as slower economic growth, et cetera, et cetera. So the bottom line, they have it right here. Bottom line, researchers think many young adults feel intense pressure to be perfect because they believe mistakes could have serious social or financial consequences. All right, food for thought. I don't know what to think about it. Nobody's perfect. Somebody should tell them that. More coming up. Alien Ant Farm, Harry Styles and Meghan Trainor on the way, WTBX.
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Sarah Larson, 93.9 WTVX, and the latest with the famous, your Foxerazzi, and the latest celeb gossip is coming up in a few. Hang tight. Wiz Khalifa, Charlie Puth with See You Again. 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

0: Tommy's Foxoroxy.
1: All right, former child star Corey Feldman was rushed to the hospital after suffering a medical emergency during a flight to L.A. Good news, reports it's not believed to be life-threatening. Something like, you know, gallbladder or, you know, kidney stones, something like that. Meanwhile, producer Scooter Braun is crediting girlfriend Sydney Sweeney for the New York Knicks championship run, calling her the team's good luck charm. Whew, that's pretty bold. It's a big one. Maybe there's some truth to it. I don't know. James Franco. Actor James Franco has returned to social media with a series of bizarre TikTok videos insisting he's really James Franco and not AI. That's either the beginning of a comeback or, you know, the most James Franco thing ever. I mean, I don't know. Is he trying to uncancel himself slowly? I don't know. And that's the Foxoroxy where Corey Feldman gave fans a scare. Sydney Sweeney apparently has championship powers, and James Franco is now arguing with artificial intelligence for his own identity. More coming up, WTBX.
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One Republic, Need Your Love, 93.9 WTBX. And yes, before the end of the hour, towards the end of the hour, that comedy bit of the day. Otherwise, fitting in a bunch of music. Here's Big X the plug. Don't

0: Olivia Dean, 93.9 WTBX, and comedy bit of the day. Today it's about, you know, a metaphorical comparison to, you know, your life.
1: I have a great life, but it's not a perfect life. But it's good. It's like an above ground pool. You ever seen one of them? There's a pool.
0: So there you go. That right there. You know, the one and only Dave Chappelle. Talking about life comparisons to pools. I like that comparison, actually. Like, well, I do have a pool. I mean, yeah, it's not in-ground, but, you know. All right, more coming up. Maroon 5, Justin Bieber, Teddy Swims all on the way. It's WTVX.
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5: The Northland's weather. Wind, freezing rain, snow, ice, and hail. 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

JB. It's 93.9 WTBX. Almost in the five. We're about to hit it. So get those requests in for the drive. We got Teddy right now, Mr. Know-It-All. 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

0: 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All right, that's 8:20 tomorrow morning. Kelly Clarkson coming up. AJR, Harry Styles all on the way.
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0: We go.
1: 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It's Tommy. It's that time. I'm jumping. But that's okay. I'll be back tomorrow. We'll hang out all afternoon. We'll be halfway through the week already. Have an awesome evening. Safe evening. Enjoyable evening. Keep us on. Here's Harry Styles with American Girls.

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